I was born in the country, that's a natural fact. On these long city days, I wanna look back to see tobacco fields, row after row, red clay cracking where the silver queen grew.

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1: 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The Shawano Music Festival is still going strong in its 48th year in Milky Park and Shawano this Friday through Sunday. This fest features a truly mixed bag of artists covering bluegrass, jazz, traditional folk, with artists like Steve March Torme, Cigar Box Scott, and Art Stevenson in Highwater on three different stages. Full daytime and nighttime music schedules and ticket info are available at shawanofestival.org. The 7th annual White Oak Fest also runs Friday through Sunday at White Oak Sanctuary in Dodgeville. The fest celebrates the Driftless region with music, guided jam sessions, workshops, and stargazing in beautiful surroundings. Roots, bluegrass, and other traditional music on the barn stage, like Jonas Friddle and Henhouse Prowlers, and a campfire with s'mores are there to be had. Single day and weekend tickets are available online. Another Driftless Music Festival this weekend is the People Fest at the Driftless Music Gardens in Yuba, Thursday through Saturday. Gates open at 10 a.m. and close at 9 each night. There are multiple bands playing each day, headlined by Andy Frasco and the UN, Kitchen Dwellers, and the People Brothers Band. 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Future Ghost Fest 2026 has a full day of music Saturday at the Vines in Sauk City, featuring 9 bands, including Ellie Jackson, Fred Reilly, and Vacancy Chain. Food and drink will be available, and you can get tickets online. Festival goers 17 and under do not need a ticket to get in. There are two shows this weekend, part of the Door County Jazz Festival, that are open to the public. Michael Hackett plays with the Christine Salerno Trio from 5 to 7 on Friday at Fish Creek Beach in Fish Creek, and from 11 to 5 on Saturday at Martin Park in Sturgeon Bay. Singers Saturday features three elite jazz singers, Aubrey Johnson, Alyssa Allgood, and Paul Marinaro. Bring your lawn chair to sit a spell and listen to some bluegrass by the Surrey Mountain Band at the Cambridge Arts Council in Cambridge Friday at 6:30. There will be concessions available at this show open to the public. And that's it for this weekend's Music Scene Roundup from WVMO, where we live to hear it live.
2: 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The Opera House has announced its 26-27 season of music with tickets to go on sale Monday, August 3rd to members. This upcoming season showcases a wide variety of music, including Bela Fleck, the Wood Brothers, Sista Strings, Marty Stewart, and Judy Collins, to name a few. More information on the entire 26-27 season lineup at the Opera House can be found at stoughtonoperahouse.com.

0: Hello, and welcome to the Wellness Tip of the Day. I'm health writer Sarah Moran from the Frostwoods neighborhood. I'd like to share with you a new definition of forgiveness that I think anyone can get behind and seriously benefit from. This is from one of my teachers, forgiveness expert and spiritual teacher Mary Hayes Greco out of Minneapolis. Mary says, forgiveness is releasing an expectation that is causing you to suffer. So let's sit with that a moment. And I'll say it again. Forgiveness is releasing an expectation that is causing you to suffer. The key point here is that we're suffering, and there's no doubt about that. There's plenty of research showing that holding on to resentments, disappointments, anger, and upset has a direct and clear effect on our physical health and our emotional health, including contributing to depression, anxiety, and anger. So letting go of expectations, big and small, that have been causing us to suffer is something we do for ourselves. We release those expectations that something would have been different, that something would have been other than what it was or how it was. And part of Mary's process, which I think is crucial, is about restoring your own boundaries with a person or a situation, meaning going forward with the situation or the person in a new way that is truly good for your health and well-being. Check in and ask yourself, what was the expectation that I had here? Your expectation may be totally reasonable, what any thoughtful person would also expect. But is it serving you to hold on to it? There's so much more to say here, but if you want to dive in more, you can check out Mary's book, which is available through the Monona Library System. It's called Unconditional Forgiveness, a simple and proven method to forgive everyone and everything. I'm Sarah, and I'm really glad WVMO cares about your well-being. Here's wishing you true health and lasting joy.
1: 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This event will include mattress recycling by Seven Rivers Recycling, as well as accepted donations of the following items to Habitat for Humanity of Dane County and St. Vincent de Paul: furniture, 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That's Move-a-Palooza, a donation and mattress recycling extravaganza on Friday, August 14th at the Alliant Energy Center from 8 a.m. to 2 p.m. Thank you to the City of Madison and Dane County Waste and Renewables for hosting this utterly awesome event.
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1: I'm Joe Martin from the VMO show.
2: I'm here in the WVMO studios. I'm talking with Nancy Moore, Monona's mayor, learning more about Monona. Nancy, we've got an election coming up, a primary election on Tuesday, August 11th. What do you want to tell us in the run-up to that election that Monona residents should be aware of?
3: First and foremost, I want everybody to know we have an amazing voting record here in Monona. And so kudos to the community of Monona for their civic participation. And we want that to continue. A few things to know about the August 11th partisan primary. First of all, absentee ballots can be requested anytime. Second, we have a brand new reinstalled Dropbox at City Hall. Very secure Dropbox. It's just to the left of the main entrance, so be sure not to confuse the Dropbox for voting with the utility bill Dropbox. People can drop in anytime during office hours into City Hall and request an absentee ballot. And early voting at City Hall starts 2 weeks before the election. So early voting will be July 28th through August 7th, which is the Friday before the election. I want people to know about all their options because there's been a proposal put forth by the USPS to potentially not deliver all of the absentee ballots for all the states across the U.S. We want people to know, we want our residents to know that there are lots of other options besides sticking their absentee ballot in the mail. If people need to mail it, then they certainly can, but we would recommend at least mailing 2 weeks in advance of the election. There's always more info not only on our website, but on myvotewisconsin.gov. You can check your registration there. You can register to vote if you're not registered to vote already. You can see what's on the ballot on August 11th. You can track your vote on that website as well. It's really a slick website, always has been, and super helpful and easy to navigate.
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0: car. I spent the winter on the edge of civilization. 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
1: Hi, I'm Bill Graff from Copse Avenue, and this is The Lake Loop. Today's segment on the recurring topic of local street names is subtitled, Never Assume. Cities are full of street signs with idyllic-sounding names that could have come right out of a developer's promotional brochure. In the early 1900s, when the former Frank Alice farm was being sold off in chunks, newspapers carried ads for new subdivisions like Lake Edge and Shore Acres. Besides sounding nice, they had the virtue of being literally true. Lake Edge was at the edge, or at least in sight of the edge, of Lake Monona. The Shore Acres neighborhood, as originally platted, sure enough did include some waterfront lots, although once the area filled in, the street itself, as those of us who lived on it used to joke, was acres from shore. A lovely, wintry, forested Currier and Ives vignette had to be the inspiration for Frostwoods Road, one would assume. Well, it turns out, no. There was a dude named Frost, and he had a woods named after him. It used to be called Frost's apostrophe S Woods, but street signs don't have room for lots of fancy punctuation, so it's Frostwoods Road to this day. If you want to consider it a tribute to frozen water crystals, I won't argue, but Frost would. Now I'm questioning everything. Was Shore Acres Road named after Dinah Shore or Polly? Was Edna Taylor Parkway named after Edna's Taylor? Is Lake

0: Road, a name that evokes springtime and greenery. But it's not named after the month or inspired by a tree. Would you believe a law firm? Woodward and May. I rest my case. Never assume. Thanks for riding along on this segment of The Lake Loop. I'm Bill Graff. Until next time, on your left.
1: Hello, this is Marcus Johann, host of The Good Kind, with a moment from Monona on WVMO. As he was known as having an affinity for bicycles, Freddie Mercury would have just adored Monona. The city of Monona is a bronze-level bicycle-friendly community, certified by the Bicycle League of America. Monona first became a bicycle-friendly community in 2015, and in 2020, the city's award was renewed. The bicycle-friendly community's certification recognizes Monona for its commitment to creating transportation and recreational resources that benefit its residents of all ages and abilities, while encouraging healthier and more sustainable transportation choices. So, like Freddie would do, get on your bikes and ride. This has been a public service message from 98.7 WVMO.

0: Hey, this is Lefty Joe. 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Classic cuts, forgotten 45s, songs from the 50s, 60s, 70s. I'm just looking to have some fun. That's Midnight Vinyl, every Friday night at midnight, right here on 98.7 WVMO.
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1: This is Mary Merle from Winnequah Road with a Monona Bird Report. My dog Phoebe has decided Maywood Park is her favorite morning walk. I'm glad she has, because it turns out it's a great birding spot. And this summer, Maywood Park held a mystery. Throughout June and July, it hosted an oversummering white-throated sparrow. Every morning, I'd hear its clear, pipe-like song. The song was so loud that it carried for a block or more in each direction. White-throats are one of our most common sparrows in migration, but most definitely not in the summer. They breed well to the north in forested areas where their song is a signature sound of the season. But in Monona, what was it doing here when it should have been up north? This bird was likely what ornithologists call a floater, an unmated bird who stalled out here in mid-migration. White-throats usually tone down their singing once a mate arrives. Unmated males, though, they keep singing at full volume day after day. What we were hearing in and around Maywood Park was the sound of a lone bird giving it his best shot, singing his heart out, hoping a similarly out-of-place female might happen by. No wonder that song sounded so melancholic. This is Mary Merle with the Monona Bird Report, and I'm glad that WVMO cares about birds.
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1: The cup plant is a wildlife bubbler. Hi, this is Brian from the Alda Leopold Nature Center with a friendly phenology update. The cup plant is easy to spot because it can grow up to 8 feet tall. This native perennial has sturdy leaves joined at the stem that create a small cup that can hold rainwater. The cup plant is a valuable source of water that attracts wildlife such as birds, insects, and even frogs. Its sunny yellow flowers bloom from midsummer into September and provide a source of nectar for pollinators late into the season. When the nights get cold in late September, the plant will start to produce seeds that goldfinches are eager to eat. Known for its medicinal properties, indigenous communities use the roots of the cup plant to treat liver and spleen disorders, back and chest pains, stomach aches, hemorrhages, and nausea. Cup plants also have culinary uses, as the young leaves can be cooked in the spring. Like its cousin, the compass plant, hardened sap from the cup plant can be used as chewing gum to freshen breath. 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For more information about the Alda Leopold Nature Center, please visit aldaleopoldnaturecenter.org and explore nature today.
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1: I'm Jeff Perry with the WVMO Music History Moment for August 7th. August 7th, 1925, songwriter Felice Bryant was born in Milwaukee. She co-wrote many hits, including a few by the Everly Brothers.

0: And in 1971, the number one song was the Bee Gees' How Can You Mend a Broken Heart? And that's today's WBMO Music History Moment. I'm Jeff Perry.
1: On Thursday, August 13th at San Damiano Park in Monona, WVMO and the Friends of San Damiano invite you to the final installment of this year's Concerts on the Shore series, featuring acclaimed Americana artist The Last Rebel, along with Madison acoustic swing favorites Harmonious Whale. Touring in support of their latest album, Gone for Good, The Last Rebel weave three-part harmonies, traditional instrumentation, and heartfelt original songwriting into a dynamic live performance. Harmonious Whale has delighted audiences across the globe with their unique take on hot jazz and a multitude of string band styles, anchored by award-winning vocalist Maggie Delaney. Concerts on the Shore are open to the public and offer food trucks, beer and non-alcoholic beverages, as well as a stunning view in a beautiful City of Monona setting. More information about Concerts on the Shore on Thursday, August 13th is available at sandamianomonona.org.

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1: Hi, I'm Steve Martinelli, and this is a Monona Grove Sports Showcase. Over the years, Monona Grove football teams have usually played good defense. The 1962 team, for instance, held opponents scoreless 7 times in their 8-game season, allowing only 1 touchdown all year. Coached by Bob Jacobson, the 1973 Silver Eagles were conference champions and sported a 7-2 record. In a 28-0 rout of rival Stoughton, they accomplished a feat previously unmatched by any other MG squad. Monona Grove held the Vikings to minus 23 yards rushing and 45 yards passing for a total offense output of 22 yards. Impressive as the effort was, a more recent Silver Eagle team went one better. In 2016, MG and Fort Atkinson played in the highest scoring game for either team ever. In front of a home crowd, the Silver Eagles won a back-and-forth overtime battle 57-56 against Fort Atkinson. The 2018 rematch between the two proved to be very different. MG jumped out to a 35-0 halftime lead, ultimately coasting to an easy 49-0 victory. The Silver Eagles saved their best play for the defensive side of the ball. Not only were the Blackhawks held scoreless, they never even crossed the 50-yard line, and they didn't earn a first down the entire game. MG allowed them only 2 yards rushing and minus 3 yards passing for a combined total of minus 1 yard, a new defensive record. Coach Beckwith's Silver Eagles won their first 11 games in 2018 before ending with a playoff loss. But like the invincible 1962 Silver Eagles, they set an incredible defensive record unlikely to be broken anytime soon. I'm Steve Martinelli, and I'll see you at the game.
2: The North Street Neighborhood Association is delighted to present the 10th Annual Eakin Park Festival, Saturday, August 15th, in Eakin Park on Madison's northeast side. In addition to tons of local food and drink, the festival features live painting by Hannah Brewer, plenty of kids' activities, including the Kids Parade, the Water Wagon to keep you hydrated, and local and regional live music. This year's music lineup includes Bear in the Forest, Seesaw, Bing Bong, Chris Plata Band, and the Claudettes. More information, including volunteer opportunities, can be found at the Eakin Park Fest Facebook page or by going to North

0: 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I'm just looking to have some fun. 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
1: Hi, this is Willie Fredericks from City Hall. Let's be civil. Hi, it's Willie Fredericks from City Hall, and I'm talking with Scott Groff, the Monona Grove High School counselor and Student Services Department coordinator. Can we give some idea of what that entails and what that's all about?
2: Absolutely. In general, I facilitate collaboration among all the students, team members ranging from school counselors, school psychologists, social worker, and student and family engagement coordinator. And then that is to help ensure that we are on track for the different meetings that we participate in, from data team, student support team, department meetings, principal student services meetings, and the coordinator meetings. One of the big things at the coordinator meetings, I represent all the different job positions in the department to include large item tasks that fall outside of our job description, like testing, coordination, and building the master, and also items that do fall in our lane, like registration, mental health needs, academic and post-MG needs, and community resources. I like to think I make sure that as a department, we collaborate, coordinate, and communicate with administration, staff, students, and families in the district and the community.
1: Bringing schools, community, and city government together. Let's Be Civil is a service of Monona Community Media.
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1: Hello, and welcome to the Wellness Tip of the Day. I'm health writer Sarah Moran from the Frostwoods neighborhood. I'd like to share with you a new definition of forgiveness that I think anyone can get behind and seriously benefit from. This is from one of my teachers, forgiveness expert and spiritual teacher Mary Hayes Greco out of Minneapolis. Mary says, forgiveness is releasing an expectation that is causing you to suffer. So let's sit with that a moment. And I'll say it again. Forgiveness is releasing an expectation that is causing you to suffer. The key point here is that we're suffering, and there's no doubt about that. There's plenty of research showing that holding on to resentments, disappointments, anger, and upset has a direct and clear effect on our physical health and our emotional health, including contributing to depression, anxiety, and anger. So letting go of expectations, big and small, that have been causing us to suffer is something we do for ourselves. We release those expectations that something would have been different, that something would have been other than what it was or how it was. And part of Mary's process, which I think is crucial, is about restoring your own boundaries with a person or a situation, meaning going forward with the situation or the person in a new way that is truly good for your health and well-being. Check in and ask yourself, what was the expectation that I had here? Your expectation may be totally reasonable, what any thoughtful person would also expect. But is it serving you to hold on to it? There's so much more to say here, but if you want to dive in more, you can check out Mary's book, which is available through the Monona Library System. It's called Unconditional Forgiveness, a simple and proven method to forgive everyone and everything. I'm Sarah, and I'm really glad WVMO cares about your well-being. Here's wishing you true health and lasting joy.
2: 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Touring in support of their latest album, Gone for Good, The Last Rebel weave three-part harmonies, traditional instrumentation, and heartfelt original songwriting into a dynamic live performance. Harmonious Whale has delighted audiences across the globe with their unique take on hot jazz and a multitude of string band styles, anchored by award-winning vocalist Maggie Delaney. Concerts on the Shore are open to the public and offer food trucks, beer, and non-alcoholic beverages, as well as a stunning view in a beautiful City of Monona setting. More information about Concerts on the Shore on Thursday, August 13th, is available at sandamianomonona.org.

rob my brother. I'm bad, but I don't care, boys. I'm gonna be a millionaire. I'm bad, but I don't care, boys.

Wisconsin statewide required monthly test. This is a test message from the emergency alert system originating from the state of Wisconsin Emergency Operations Center. If this had been an actual emergency, you would have been given official information, news, or instructions. This test is now concluded.

0: 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It's my Go Deep program on WVMO.
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0: You're tuned to 98.7 WVMO. The name of the show is Midnight Vinyl. I'm your host, Lefty Joe. Every Friday night at midnight, I play 2 hours of vinyl records. Classic cuts, forgotten 45s. I'm just looking to have some fun. Tonight, a special edition of the program. It's the seventh in my eight-part series on the year 1968. All the songs on tonight's show and in the series were on the Billboard charts in the year 1968. I said seven of eight parts. I didn't even know how long this series was going to run when I started. I just grabbed a bunch of records from the basement and started spinning them one after the other. Moving in semi-chronological order, I've gotten near the end of the year. The finish line is in sight. Between now and 2 in the morning, mainly records from October and November of 1968. A few stragglers here and there. It's a big, happy melting pot of musical styles and artists. It's kind of like living in the USA. So that's how we started the show, with the Steve Miller Band. Then a record I hesitated to play, the Hesitations, they were Born Free. That record started out sounding kind of cheesy and then got kind of freaky. I guess it was kind of like the year 1968 after all. Johnny Nash had a proto-reggae smash in 1968, reaching the top 10. His song, Hold Me Tight. You know, who else was holding each other tight? It was Marvin Gaye and Tammy Terrell. A series of hits in 1968. We heard, You're All I Need to Get By. Now you got to appreciate that kind of minimalist approach. You know who else appreciates that? The King, Elvis Presley. A B-side, making it on the charts in the fall of 68. And it's kind of become a 21st century cult classic. A little less conversation. Okay, Elvis, point taken. Just hop on board my magic carpet ride with Steppenwolf. Under the sound of my voice, Terry Baxter and his orchestra. Mission Impossible. Your mission, if you choose to accept it. Turn up the radio as loud as it goes and call your friends and neighbors. Let them know a special edition of Midnight Vinyl is on the air.
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2: 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The 7th annual White Oak Fest also runs Friday through Sunday at White Oak Sanctuary in Dodgeville. The fest celebrates the Driftless region with music, guided jam sessions, workshops, and stargazing in beautiful surroundings. Roots, bluegrass, and other traditional music on the barn stage, like Jonas Friddle and Henhouse Prowlers, and a campfire with s'mores are there to be had. 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Gates open at 10 a.m. and close at 9 each night. 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Future Ghost Fest 2026 has a full day of music Saturday at the Vines in Sauk City, featuring 9 bands, including Ellie Jackson, Fred Reilly, and Vacancy Chain. Food and drink will be available, and you can get tickets online. Festival goers 17 and under do not need a ticket to get in. There are two shows this weekend, part of the Door County Jazz Festival, that are open to the public. Michael Hackett plays with the Christine Salerno Trio from 5 to 7 on Friday at Fish Creek Beach in Fish Creek, and from 11 to 5 on Saturday at Martin Park in Sturgeon Bay. Singers Saturday features three elite jazz singers, Aubrey Johnson, Alyssa Allgood, and Paul Marinaro. Bring your lawn chair to sit a spell and listen to some bluegrass by the Surrey Mountain Band at the Cambridge Arts Council in Cambridge Friday at 6:30. There will be concessions available at this show open to the public. And that's it for this weekend's Music Scene Roundup from WVMO, where we live to hear it live.
3: 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Touring in support of her new album Movin' Shoes, Nenny brings songcraft and positive energy to the dance floor with a musical style inspired by a mix of Motown and her honky-tonk heroes. 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

people, that's all we were, trying to make a living out of blackland dirt. But we'd get together in a family circle, singing loud. 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

0: 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Every Friday night at midnight, 2 hours of vinyl records. Tonight, the seventh in a series of programs on the year 1968. As fans of the show know, I'm obsessed with the Billboard charts and years in music history. And I love old vinyl records, especially old vinyl 45s that used to belong to you. And last but not least, I love having a radio show that airs in the shadows of night. That's how we started the set. The Shadows of Night. Their 68 hit, Shake. Let's send that one out to Cool Hand Luke. Dusty Springfield, she's looking for a bad boy like Cool Hand Luke. Who knows, maybe he's the son of a preacher man. Johnny Cash, Daddy Sang Bass. Story of Johnny's hardscrabble upbringing. Probably had to spend a lot of time thinking about money. Just like the Lovin' Spoonful, trying to make a living amongst all those Nashville cats. Their song, Money. Then, winding up the set, we heard two cover versions of familiar songs. First, it was Patty Drew, her version of the Otis Redding standard, Hard to Handle. And followed that up, it was 5x5, their version of the Jimi Hendrix Experience classic, Fire. Of course, in later years, Hard to Handle would be covered by the Black Crowes and Fire by the Red Hot Chili Peppers, but I kind of like those two versions we just heard. In 5x5, they had two extra guys. It didn't make that much difference, but still a lot of fun. Under the sound of my voice, Terry Baxter and his orchestra. They appreciate the best of 68, just like me. If you got questions about songs I play on the show, you know there's an easy way to find out. Go to spinatron.com/WVMO. That's where you can find my playlist and a playlist of all the songs we play on the station. Coming up, The Queen of Soul, Creedence Clearwater Revival, and four more sets of music from the year 1968. Stick around.
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2: Hi, I'm Bill Graff from Copse Avenue, and this is The Lake Loop. Today's segment on the recurring topic of local street names is subtitled, Never Assume. Cities are full of street signs with idyllic-sounding names that could have come right out of a developer's promotional brochure. In the early 1900s, when the former Frank Alice farm was being sold off in chunks, newspapers carried ads for new subdivisions like Lake Edge and Shore Acres. Besides sounding nice, they had the virtue of being literally true. Lake Edge was at the edge, or at least in sight of the edge, of Lake Monona. The Shore Acres neighborhood, as originally platted, sure enough did include some waterfront lots, although once the area filled in, the street itself, as those of us who lived on it used to joke, was acres from shore. A lovely, wintry, forested Currier and Ives vignette had to be the inspiration for Frostwood's Road, one would assume. Well, it turns out, no. There was a dude named Frost, and he had a woods named after him. It used to be called Frost's apostrophe S Woods, but street signs don't have room for lots of fancy punctuation, so it's Frostwood's Road to this day. If you want to consider it a tribute to frozen water crystals, I won't argue, but Frost would. Now I'm questioning everything. Was Shore Acres Road named after Dinah Shore or Polly? Was Edna Taylor Parkway named after Edna's Taylor? Is Lake Edge Boulevard a riff on the bass player for Emerson, Lake and Palmer? Hey, Madison has a Beatles subdivision, so why not? And as long as we're lost in the woods, how about Maywood Road, a name that evokes springtime and greenery? But it's not named after the month or inspired by a tree. Would you believe a law firm? Woodward and May. I rest my case. Never assume. Thanks for riding along on this segment of The Lake Loop. I'm Bill Graff. Until next time, on your left.
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0: 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I'm Lefty Joe, proud Monona resident. Every Friday night at midnight, I play 2 hours of vinyl records, and tonight, it's the seventh in a series of, I guess, eight shows on the year 1968. I say I guess because when I started this series, I wasn't really even sure how many shows it was going to go. I just grabbed a bunch of records from my basement and started playing them. We've heard rock, pop, soul, Motown, country, jazz. You know, the only thing all of them have in common, they were on the Billboard charts in the year 1968. We started the set, the seventh 45 by the Queen of Soul I've played in seven shows. Hey, 19, that was Aretha Franklin finishing the year on top with her hit Seesaw. Derek, I think he was like a radio DJ turned pop star, his hit Cinnamon. Creedence Clearwater Revival on a Fantasy 45, their second big hit, 1968, I Put a Spell on You. Jose Feliciano riding some momentum from his big take on Light My Fire, follow-up hit, High Heeled Sneakers. Then we wound up with Marsh Shapiro down at the Nitty Gritty. Wait, scratch that, Ricardo Rey doing a song that was also a hit for Gladys Knight and the Pips. I wish Marsh Shapiro had done a version of that record. I'd pay money to hear that. Marsh, of course, not just a TV personality, but the founder of the Nitty Gritty, which before it was a birthday bar, was a big student hangout and the site of a lot of great rock and roll shows. 1968, of course, a very tumultuous time around the country, and certainly here in Madison on the UW campus. My father was a professor at that time and had a lot of stories about the chaotic nature of campus life during that period. Well, I guess if this show seems a little chaotic or hard to predict what's going to happen next, what can I tell you? It's all in the name of verisimilitude. Well, here's a prediction you can take to the bank. Coming up in hour two of tonight's show, we'll hear some bubblegum classics, a number one hit by the Supremes, a song improbably covered by the Blues Brothers, maybe the Beatles' biggest hit of all time, and much more. Stick around.
1: 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Queen gave their final concert, and classic albums were released by Talking Heads, The Beatles, and The Stooges. 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

0: 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The name of the show, Midnight Vinyl. Every Friday night at midnight, 2 hours of vinyl records. Tonight, a special edition of the program. Part 7 of what ultimately has become an 8-part series on the year 1968. All the songs on tonight's show and in the series were on the Billboard charts in the year 1968. Well, we just finished up a set bookended by a few of 1968's biggest bubblegum hits. 1968, a huge year for prefabricated music geared to kids and adults with dirty minds, or heck, just anybody who liked a catchy melody. Neil Bogart and his label Buddha Records pumping out the hits. Started that second set with a kind of pretend agglomeration of make-believe bands. The Cassinets Cats singing orchestral chorus. Quick, Joey Small. Run, Joey, run. Funny, that's what people were always saying to me when I was a kid. The phrase brings back a lot of memories. I'm sure Peaches and Herb could relate. Back before Herb got reunited with a totally different Peaches from the 60s version, had a lot of hits, including Two Little Kids. The Letterman, a singing group straight out of the mid-50s, staged a little bit of a comeback on the charts in 1968 with a medley. Emerging songs by Little Anthony and the Imperials and Frankie Valli and the Four Seasons. It was going out of my head. Can't take my eyes off of you. And then it was back to the bubblegum. Two of the three bands, along with the Archies, most associated with that late 60s bubblegum craze. Ohio Express, Chewy Chewy, and 1910 Fruit Gum Company. Their hit, Goody Goody Gumdrops. Of course, they weren't really bands at all, just studio musicians with some talented vocals on top, so, you know, kind of like the Beach Boys. Two more sets of music from the year 1968 coming up on Midnight Vinyl.
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0: 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Show's called Midnight Vinyl. Every Friday night at midnight, 2 hours of vinyl records. Tonight, a special edition of the program, the seventh in a series of shows on the year 1968. We've heard it all. The highs, the lows, classic cuts, forgotten 45s. That's what this show's all about. We started right at the top of the heap. Supreme. It was the Supremes. A number one hit, 2 weeks, November and December of 1968. Love Child. Followed it up with a band that I guess is no longer in fashion, but once upon a time, they were the Vogues. You know, well-loved 45. Their hit, Till. The Intruders doing the slow drag. It was Tommy James, my favorite naughty boy. One of two songs in this set from a kind of cheapo compilation record from Crystal Records came out in 1968. His minor hit, Get Out Now. It's good advice, Tommy, because Johnny Taylor's coming home and he's got a question he wants to ask. Who's making love? Also up that Crystal Records instant retrospective, Do Unto Me. It wound things up, The Dells. A song that I think is a remake from something they had recorded in earlier times. Their slow jam, Keep In My Corner. Well, I hope you keep in my corner. I still got one more set to go. We'll hear two country/Americana classics and one of the most famous songs of all time in any genre. Stick around.
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2: 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Hi, this is Mike from the River Alliance of Wisconsin. 430 river miles make this the longest river in Wisconsin. And you guessed it, today's river delivery from River Alliance of Wisconsin and WVMO brings you to the Wisconsin River. Did you know that the state of Wisconsin was named after the Wisconsin River? 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
3: 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Furniture, kitchen and household items, tools and equipment, working fridges and freezers, working AC units, working microwaves, working electronics, sporting goods, clothing items and accessories, artwork and collectibles, musical instruments, toys and games, books and magazines, and non-perishable food items. That's Move-a-Palooza, a donation and mattress recycling extravaganza on Friday, August 14th at the Alliant Energy Center from 8 a.m. to 2 p.m. Thank you to the City of Madison and Dane County Waste and Renewables for hosting this utterly awesome event.
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Well, thanks for tuning in to tonight's special edition of Midnight Vinyl. I'm Lefty Joe. I'll be back next Friday night at midnight with the eighth and final part of what has been an epic journey back to an epic year in music. Part of the fun of doing a show like this is just kind of finding out songs that you recognize, what year they came from, and how many great songs came from a given year. And part of the fun is rediscovering songs that you'd forgotten about and discovering some songs that maybe you never heard. Hopefully tonight's show is a little bit of all three of those things. I started the final set, a song that is probably familiar to all WVMO listeners, Glenn Campbell, his top 10 hit, a song written by Jimmy Webb, Wichita Lineman. Then a 45 that was kind of buried in the past, like Aladdin's Lamp. It was the Magic Lanterns. Their song, Shame, Shame. Wound things up, Tammy Wynette. Her much-beloved country classic, later covered famously by the Blues Brothers in the movie of the same name, Stand By Your Man. Can do, Tammy. In fact, I'm about to go home and make some milk and cookies right now because that's how I roll. I'll leave you tonight with maybe the biggest song of 1968 or of the 20th century. I don't know. Hey Jude, the Beatles. 9 weeks at number one, starting in September of 1968. If this record sounds a little scratchy, what can I tell you? I know what it's like. We're listening to the original Apple 45, a much beloved Monona artifact I found at the garage sale for 25 cents, so for all I know, this record belonged to you. Thanks for listening. See you next week.

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1: This is Mary Merle from Winnequa Road with a Monona Bird Report. My dog Phoebe has decided Maywood Park is her favorite morning walk. I'm glad she has, because it turns out it's a great birding spot. And this summer, Maywood Park held a mystery. Throughout June and July, it hosted an oversummering white-throated sparrow. Every morning, I'd hear its clear, pipe-like song. The song was so loud that it carried for a block or more in each direction. White throats are one of our most common sparrows in migration, but most definitely not in the summer. They breed well to the north in forested areas where their song is a signature sound of the season. But in Monona, what was it doing here when it should have been up north? This bird was likely what ornithologists call a floater, an unmated bird who stalled out here in mid-migration. White-throats usually tone down their singing once a mate arrives. Unmated males, though, they keep singing at full volume day after day. What we were hearing in and around Maywood Park was the sound of a lone bird giving it his best shot, singing his heart out, hoping a similarly out-of-place female might happen by. No wonder that song sounded so melancholic. This is Mary Merle with the Monona Bird Report, and I'm glad that WVMO cares about birds.
2: 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We've added a lot of new songs to VMO playlists. Hi, I'm Fletcher Keyes. Here's some of what you'll be hearing soon.

0: That's new music from Bella White. Also new this week, you can't hurt me anymore. The War and Treaty, Willie Carlisle, and Eddie Ninevold. Let us all sing. Lord knows I've had enough. It won't be long now till I'm blowing up. Hear those and the rest of all of this week's new Americana tunes on the New Music Discovery Show.
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1: 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The Opera House has announced its 26-27 season of music with tickets to go on sale Monday, August 3rd to members. 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
2: 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The Fab Four Beatles crossing Abbey Road is one of the most iconic images in rock and roll history, and it would not have been possible without the mindful attention of the drivers obeying the crossing guard. So when our future rock stars of Monona are crossing the street, please heed the direction of our uniformed crossing guards. If a crossing guard directs you to stop, the law says you must stop not less than 10 feet from the crossing and until the crossing guard gives you the okay to proceed. This has been a public service message from 98.7 WVMO.

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1: Hi, this is Willie Fredericks from City Hall. Let's be civil. Hi, it's Willie Fredericks from City Hall, and I'm talking with Scott Groff, the Monona Grove High School counselor and Student Services Department coordinator. Can we give some idea of what that entails and what that's all about?
2: Absolutely. In general, I facilitate collaboration among all the students, team members ranging from school counselors, school psychologists, social worker, and student and family engagement coordinator. And then that is to help ensure that we are on track for the different meetings that we participate in, from data team, student support team, department meetings, principal student services meetings, and the coordinator meetings. One of the big things at the coordinator meetings, I represent all the different job positions in the department to include large item tasks that fall outside of our job description, like testing coordination and building the master, and also items that do fall in our lane, like registration, mental health needs, academic and post-MG needs, and community resources. I like to think I make sure that as a department, we collaborate, coordinate, and communicate with administration, staff, students, and families in the district and the community.
1: Bringing schools, community, and city government together. Let's Be Civil is a service of Monona Community Media.
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But my sweet old folks thought I'd make a pretty decent one of those, and I still live the kind of life where people

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1: Hello, and welcome to the Wellness Tip of the Day. I'm health writer Sarah Moran from the Frostwoods neighborhood. I'd like to share with you a new definition of forgiveness that I think anyone can get behind and seriously benefit from. This is from one of my teachers, forgiveness expert and spiritual teacher Mary Hayes Greco out of Minneapolis. Mary says, forgiveness is releasing an expectation that is causing you to suffer. So let's sit with that a moment. And I'll say it again. Forgiveness is releasing an expectation that is causing you to suffer. The key point here is that we're suffering, and there's no doubt about that. There's plenty of research showing that holding on to resentments, disappointments, anger, and upset has a direct and clear effect on our physical health and our emotional health, including contributing to depression, anxiety, and anger. So letting go of expectations, big and small, that have been causing us to suffer is something we do for ourselves. We release those expectations that something would have been different, that something would have been other than what it was or how it was. And part of Mary's process, which I think is crucial, is about restoring your own boundaries with a person or a situation, meaning going forward with the situation or the person in a new way that is truly good for your health and well-being. Check in and ask yourself, what was the expectation that I had here? Your expectation may be totally reasonable, what any thoughtful person would also expect. But is it serving you to hold on to it? There's so much more to say here, but if you want to dive in more, you can check out Mary's book, which is available through the Monona Library System. It's called Unconditional Forgiveness, a simple and proven method to forgive everyone and everything. I'm Sarah, and I'm really glad WVMO cares about your well-being. Here's wishing you true health and lasting joy.
2: 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The city of Monona is a desirable place to live, which is exactly why the city of Monona has a committee of citizens dedicated to working towards making sure it continues to be. The city of Monona's sustainability committee is dedicated to guiding and assisting Monona's residents, businesses, and government in becoming a community that meets the needs of the present without compromising the resources available for future generations. 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This has been a public service message from 98.7 WVMO.

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I don't know how hard it is yet.

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1: 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The 7th annual White Oak Fest also runs Friday through Sunday at White Oak Sanctuary in Dodgeville. The fest celebrates the Driftless region with music, guided jam sessions, workshops, and stargazing in beautiful surroundings. Roots, bluegrass, and other traditional music on the barn stage, like Jonas Friddle and Henhouse Prowlers, and a campfire with s'mores are there to be had. Single day and weekend tickets are available online. 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Gates open at 10 a.m. and close at 9 each night. 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Future Ghost Fest 2026 has a full day of music Saturday at the Vines in Sauk City, featuring 9 bands, including Ellie Jackson, Fred Reilly, and Vacancy Chain. Food and drink will be available, and you can get tickets online. Festival goers 17 and under do not need a ticket to get in. There are two shows this weekend, part of the Door County Jazz Festival, that are open to the public. Michael Hackett plays with the Christine Salerno Trio from 5 to 7 on Friday at Fish Creek Beach in Fish Creek, and from 11 to 5 on Saturday at Martin Park in Sturgeon Bay. Singers Saturday features three elite jazz singers, Aubrey Johnson, Alyssa Allgood, and Paul Marinaro. Bring your lawn chair to sit a spell and listen to some bluegrass by the Sorry Mountain Band at the Cambridge Arts Council in Cambridge Friday at 6:30. There will be concessions available at this show open to the public. And that's it for this weekend's Music Scene Roundup from WVMO, where we live to hear it live.
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2: The North Street Neighborhood Association is delighted to present the 10th Annual Eakin Park Festival, Saturday, August 15th, in Eakin Park on Madison's northeast side. 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More information, including volunteer opportunities, can be found at the Eakin Park Fest Facebook page or by going to northstreetna.org. That's Eakin Park Fest, Saturday, August 15th from noon till 8 p.m., on the corner of North and Dahl Streets on Madison's northeast side.

0: Tune in to 98.7 WVMO this Sunday at 2 p.m. for another edition of Second Sunday, a variety hour radio show brought to you by Audio for the Arts. This month, we'll be featuring The Earthlings, who will be performing at Garver Feed Mill on August 15th. Some old tunes, some new tunes, but all tunes to make you groove tunes.
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5: I'm here in the WVMO studios. I'm talking with Nancy Moore, Monona's mayor, learning more about Monona. Nancy, we've got an election coming up, a primary election on Tuesday, August 11th. What do you want to tell us in the run-up to that election that Monona residents should be aware of?
6: First and foremost, I want everybody to know we have an amazing voting record here in Monona. And so kudos to the community of Monona for their civic participation. And we want that to continue. A few things to know about the August 11th partisan primary. First of all, absentee ballots can be requested anytime. Second, we have a brand new reinstalled Dropbox at City Hall. Very secure Dropbox. It's just to the left of the main entrance, so be sure not to confuse the Dropbox for voting with a utility bill Dropbox. People can drop in anytime during office hours into City Hall and request an absentee ballot. And early voting at City Hall starts 2 weeks before the election. So early voting will be July 28th through August 7th, which is the Friday before the election. I want people to know about all their options because there's been a proposal put forth by the USPS to potentially not deliver all of the absentee ballots for all the states across the U.S. We want people to know, we want our residents to know that there are lots of other options besides sticking their absentee ballot in the mail. If people need to mail it, then they certainly can, but we would recommend at least mailing 2 weeks in advance of the election. There's always more info not only on our website, but on myvotewisconsin.gov. 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You can see what's on the ballot on August 11th. You can track your vote on that website as well. It's really a slick website, always has been, and super helpful and easy to navigate.
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1: Hi, I'm Bill Graff from Copps Avenue, and this is The Lake Loop. Today's segment on the recurring topic of local street names is subtitled, Never Assume. Cities are full of street signs with idyllic-sounding names that could have come right out of a developer's promotional brochure. In the early 1900s, when the former Frank Alice farm was being sold off in chunks, newspapers carried ads for new subdivisions like Lake Edge and Shore Acres. Besides sounding nice, they had the virtue of being literally true. Lake Edge was at the edge, or at least in sight of the edge, of Lake Monona. The Shore Acres neighborhood, as originally platted, sure enough did include some waterfront lots, although once the area filled in, the street itself, as those of us who lived on it used to joke, was acres from shore. A lovely, wintry, forested Currier and Ives vignette had to be the inspiration for Frostwood's Road, one would assume. Well, it turns out, no. There was a dude named Frost, and he had a woods named after him. It used to be called Frost's apostrophe S Woods, but street signs don't have room for lots of fancy punctuation, so it's Frostwood's Road to this day. If you want to consider it a tribute to frozen water crystals, I won't argue, but Frost would. Now I'm questioning everything. Was Shore Acres Road named after Dinah Shore or Polly? Was Edna Taylor Parkway named after Edna's Taylor? Is Lake Edge Boulevard a riff on the bass player for Emerson, Lake and Palmer? Hey, Madison has a Beatles subdivision, so why not? And as long as we're lost in the woods, how about Maywood Road, a name that evokes springtime and greenery? But it's not named after the month or inspired by a tree. Would you believe a law firm? Woodward and May. I rest my case. Never assume. Thanks for riding along on this segment of The Lake Loop. I'm Bill Graff. Until next time, on your left.
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1: I'm Jeff Perry with the WVMO Music History Moment for August 8th. In 1961, U2 guitarist The Edge was born. His real name is Dave Evans. According to Bono, even his mom called him The Edge.

In 1963, the Kingsmen released Louie Louie. It was difficult to understand the words, leading to a conspiracy theory that the lyrics were obscene. The FBI even investigated.

0: And in 2017, Glenn Campbell died. He was 81. In his storied career, he released over 60 albums and sold over 46 million records. And that's today's WBMO Music History Moment. I'm Jeff Perry.
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1: Got a minute? 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And this evening at the Children's Museum, Honor Among Thieves will take the stage as part of the Live from Wonderground series. 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

country song. Well, I got some wings to fly and I got some knees to crawl. Have no heart to pick up every time you call.

Hi, this is Sims from Harmonious Whale. I just wanted to say I'm really glad that WVMO cares about local music and local music scene. It's the coolest thing that's happened around here in a long time. 98.7 WVMO, the voice of Monona.

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And so I climbed into the cab and then I settled down inside. 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

Parkersburg, Gravelburg, Colorado, Ellensburg, Rexburg, Vicksburg, Eldorado, Larimore, Atmore, Havistall, Chattanooga, Chasta, Nebraska, Alaska, Opelika, Baraboo, Waterloo, Kalamazoo, Kansas City, Sioux City, Cedar City, Dodge City.

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1: This is Mary Merle from Winnequa Road with a Monona Bird Report. My dog Phoebe has decided Maywood Park is her favorite morning walk. I'm glad she has, because it turns out it's a great birding spot. And this summer, Maywood Park held a mystery. Throughout June and July, it hosted an oversummering white-throated sparrow. Every morning, I'd hear its clear, pipe-like song. The song was so loud that it carried for a block or more in each direction. White throats are one of our most common sparrows in migration, but most definitely not in the summer. They breed well to the north in forested areas where their song is a signature sound of the season. But in Monona, what was it doing here when it should have been up north? This bird was likely what ornithologists call a floater, an unmated bird who stalled out here in mid-migration. White throats usually tone down their singing once a mate arrives. Unmated males, though, they keep singing at full volume day after day. What we were hearing in and around Maywood Park was the sound of a lone bird giving it his best shot, singing his heart out, hoping a similarly out-of-place female might happen by. No wonder that song sounded so melancholic. This is Mary Merle with the Monona Bird Report, and I'm glad that WVMO cares about birds.
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1: The cup plant is a wildlife bubbler. Hi, this is Brian from the Alda Leopold Nature Center with a friendly phenology update. The cup plant is easy to spot because it can grow up to 8 feet tall. This native perennial has sturdy leaves joined at the stem that create a small cup that can hold rainwater. The cup plant is a valuable source of water that attracts wildlife such as birds, insects, and even frogs. Its sunny yellow flowers bloom from midsummer into September and provide a source of nectar for pollinators late into the season. When the nights get cold in late September, the plant will start to produce seeds that goldfinches are eager to eat. Known for its medicinal properties, indigenous communities use the roots of the cup plant to treat liver and spleen disorders, back and chest pains, stomach aches, hemorrhages, and nausea. Cup plants also have culinary uses, as the young leaves can be cooked in the spring. Like its cousin, the compass plant, hardened sap from the cup plant can be used as chewing gum to freshen breath. Visit us for a hike or take a walk around your neighborhood looking for cup plants holding water in the prairie. For more information about the Alda Leopold Nature Center, please visit aldaleopoldnaturecenter.org and explore nature today.
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0: 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Queen gave their final concert, and classic albums were released by Talking Heads, The Beatles, and The Stooges. 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
4: 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I am your host, Eric the Driftless Cowboy. Once again, 10 out of 10 seamless fade-in. On Classic Country Corner, we play classic country music from the likes of Willie, Waylon, Johnny, Dolly, Tammy, and Merle, plus some one-hit wonders and songs that we think should have been hits. This show is broadcast live every Saturday morning, and I thank you for tuning in. So we are going to start the show with just some straight-up classics, then, as always, some bummer songs in the middle, and then in honor of tonight's upcoming class reunion for my very own class, we'll finish up with some songs that were on the radio when I was in high school, and I'll let you guys do the math. So let's get things started with Johnny Cash, the Man in Black himself, and There You Go on Classic Country Corner.

We started this morning's show with Johnny Cash and There You Go. Next, we heard Buck Owens and I've Got a Tiger by the Tail. We just heard Loretta Lynn, who was about to take you to Fist City. She was also going to serve you a meal that's called Fist City. We have time for a few more before the break. The next two are about beverages. Here is George Jones and a tune called Root Beer.

0: All right, that was Billy Joe Spears and The Price I Pay to Stay. Before that, a couple of tunes about soft drinks, maybe hard drinks. We heard Grandpa Jones and Mountain Dew. And before that, we heard George Jones, who wanted something stronger than root beer. 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
2: Hi, this is Willie Fredericks from City Hall. Let's be civil. Hi, it's Willie Fredericks from City Hall, and I'm talking with Scott Groff, the Monona Grove High School counselor and Student Services Department coordinator. Can we give some idea of what that entails and what that's all about?
3: Absolutely. In general, I facilitate collaboration among all the students, team members ranging from school counselors, school psychologists, social worker, and student and family engagement coordinator. And then that is to help ensure that we are on track for the different meetings that we participate in, from data team, student support team, department meetings, principal student services meetings, and the coordinator meetings. One of the big things at the coordinator meetings, I represent all the different job positions in the department to include large item tasks that fall outside of our job description, like testing coordination and building the master, and also items that do fall in our lane, like registration, mental health needs, academic and post-MG needs, and community resources. I like to think I make sure that as a department, we collaborate, coordinate, and communicate with administration, staff, students, and families in the district and the community.
2: Bringing schools, community, and city government together. Let's Be Civil is a service of Monona Community Media.
4: 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The Opera House has announced its 26-27 season of music with tickets to go on sale Monday, August 3rd to members. 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More information on the entire 26-27 season lineup at the Opera House can be found at stoughtonoperahouse.com.
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I am your host, Eric, the Driftless Cowboy. On Classic Country Corner, we play classic country music from the likes of Waylon, Willie, Johnny, Dolly, Tammy, and Merle, plus some one-hit wonders and songs that we think should have been hits. So I believe I've jiggled enough wires that we'll have sound coming out of both speakers now. I was thrown for a loop because a lot of these old country records are in mono, so I thought that's maybe the reason why things were only coming out the right channel, but no, something was loose, now it's not. So we are back loud and proud and ready to get to the second set of the show, which has been come to be known as the bummer set. It's sad songs in the middle, and then We'll bring it back at the end. So let's get this sadness started with Kenny Rogers and Don't Fall in Love with a Dreamer on Classic Country Corner.

All right. So if there was any question if this show is live, check. It is live. If there's any question, are those real vinyl records that we're playing? Double check. They are real vinyl records. And sometimes you think you queued up the right song and then it turns out it's the wrong song. And you have two choices. You can either hit the change the speed to 45 RPM and just plow through it to get to the next one, or awkwardly queue it up live on the air, and we stand behind our decisions. So we started that set eventually with Kenny Rogers and Kim Carnes and Don't Fall in Love with a Dreamer. Next we heard Charlie Pride Before the Next Teardrop Falls, and then Willie Nelson with the theme for that set. That was Sad Songs and Waltzes. So up next is one of our favorite themes on the show. That would be songs about music. So here is Mickey Gilley and a title that is a mouthful. Here is number one rock and roll CNW Boogie Blues Man on Classic Country Corner.

0: That was Margot Smith and Shuffle Song. Before that, we heard Mickey Gilley and number one rock and roll CNW Boogie Blues Man. He is in charge of the number one rock and roll CNW Boogie Blues Band. All right, and that's it. Stay tuned for more classic country music after these messages.
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0: Got a minute? Here's what's going on around Monona. 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And this evening at the Children's Museum, Honor Among Thieves will take the stage as part of the Live from Wonderground series. That show starts at 5 p.m. Tomorrow morning, the Farmers Market is ripe for the picking at Ahuska Park on Broadway. The market is open every Sunday through October from 8:30 to 12:30. And coming up next week, August 11th, it's the partisan primary in Monona and around Wisconsin. 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
1: 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It's the coolest city.

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I am your host, Eric, the Driftless Cowboy. On Classic Country Corner, we play classic country music from the likes of Waylon, Willie, Johnny, Dolly, Tammy, and Merle. So, I have my class reunion tonight. So this last set is all songs that were on the radio when I was a senior in high school. 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So let's go back to 19-something. Here is Alan Jackson and Don't Rock the Jukebox on Classic Country Corner.

Trisha Yearwood, and she's in love with the boy. So we are going to end this week's show with a song that you could absolutely not escape when I was a senior in high school. You would hear it on the radio in your car on the way to one of two quick trips in town. You would hear it at the high school dance, and you could even hear it out in the cornfields and in the woods on a Saturday night. This is Garth Brooks and Friends in Low Places. 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Stay tuned for This Week in Music History coming up next.

All right, we started that set of songs from my senior year of high school, 19-something. We started that set with Alan Jackson and Don't Rock the Jukebox. Next was George Strait and I've Come to Expect It from You. Then we heard Travis Tritt and Here's a Quarter, Call Someone Who Cares. I've been racking my brain trying to figure out what the modern equivalent of that would be. And I can't come up with anything. And then we just heard

0: This is the DJ Johnny Rasta, host of Back in the Day. 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

Welcome to This Week in Music History on WVMO. I'm your host, Jeff Perry, looking at musical milestones for the week. In 1957, a little local Philadelphia TV music show called Bandstand went national, premiering on ABC as American Bandstand. Hosted by Dick Clark, it soon became wildly popular and remained on the air until 1987. The very first song featured on the very first show, with teenagers dancing and carrying on, was That'll Be the Day by Buddy Holly.

This week in 1966, the Beatles' Revolver album was released. The American version was different from the UK release, containing only 11 of the 14 songs, because Capitol Records had already released three of the songs on the LP Yesterday and Today earlier that year. Revolver went straight to the top of the Billboard chart, actually replacing Yesterday and Today at number one, and it entered the UK chart at number one. The iconic sleeve was designed by Klaus Voormann, an old friend of the Beatles from before they were famous, and he won a Grammy for it. Revolver is almost always cited by critics as one of the greatest albums ever recorded. Paul McCartney has said that Here, There, and Everywhere is his favorite of the songs he has written. In 1969, this week, the Stooges' self-titled debut LP was released. The album by Iggy Pop and his bandmates was produced by the Velvet Underground's John Cale. And even though the album was not very commercially successful, it peaked at number 106 on the Billboard album chart, it was very influential, inspiring everyone from David Bowie and Alice Cooper to The Clash and Patti Smith to Nirvana and Guns N' Roses. Let's listen to 1969.

0: In 1979, this week, the Talking Heads album Fear of Music was released. The band worked with producer Brian Eno, and the result was a hugely influential LP, cited by many artists as an inspiration. It just missed the Billboard Top 20, and many publications named it the best album of that year. We heard Life During Wartime.
1: I feel a little boogie coming on. What do you think?
2: 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The people way down low. Ain't no sign.

0: In 1986, this week, Queen ended their magic tour at Knebworth Park in England, playing to over 120,000 fans. No one knew it at the time, but it was Queen's last ever live performance with Freddie Mercury. His health began to deteriorate soon after, and although he continued recording, he was never well enough to tour again. Freddie died about 5 years later. The Magic Tour saw Queen perform 26 times across Europe and was attended by over a million people. It was commemorated on the double CD Live at Wembley 86, from which we heard Another One Bites the Dust. Coming up, let's celebrate the birthdays of two music icons on This Week in Music History on WVMO. I'm Jeff Perry.
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The Lennon sisters, Kathy, Janet, Peggy, and Diane, were staples of the Lawrence Welk show in the 50s and 60s. Kathy Lennon was born August 2nd. They were paid only scale by Lawrence Welk, so they had to augment their income with live appearances and records like Mr. Clarinet Man, a single on the Brunswick label in 1958. Another birthday from August 2nd, Brian Vaig, born in Viroqua, Wisconsin. He was nicknamed Butch, attended UW-Madison, and played in Spooner and Firetown. He co-founded Smart Studios with Steve Marker, and he became a successful producer, helping bring alternative bands like Smashing Pumpkins, Sonic Youth, and Nirvana to the attention of the mainstream. His band Garbage was formed in Madison in 1993 and was a big success. Let's visit a track from Nirvana's insanely successful 1991 album, Nevermind, produced by Butch Vig.

0: Two members of the Shirelles were born this week in music history, both Doris Coley and Beverly Lee. The group of school friends, who also included Addie Harris McFadden and Beverly Lee, came together in 1957 for a school talent show and soon found themselves with a record deal. They worked with producer Luther Dixon and scored 12 top 40 Billboard hits, including Mama Said, number 4 in 1961. Another August 3rd birthday, he was born Anthony Benedetto in Astoria, Queens, New York, and performed under the name Tony Bennett. His first success came in 1951, and as the decades ensued, he became a legendary jazz singer, releasing over 70 albums and endearing himself to young and old alike. Truly one of the all-time greats. This rendition of Tony's signature song was recorded live at Carnegie Hall in 1962.
1: It's a brand new popular song now. The loveliness of Paris seems somehow sadly gray.

My heart gets a chill, I feel such a thrill. My feet won't keep still when they swing that music. Rhythm like that puts me in a trance. You can't blame me for wanting to dance. From what I understand, it's simply grand to play in a band when they swing that music. I'm so happy as can be when they swing that music.

Louis Armstrong, born August 4th, was a giant in the world of jazz. His New Orleans-style trumpet was instantly recognizable, and so was his amazing voice. Satchmo, they called him, and Pops. He was enormously popular and truly one of the greatest American performers, appearing on stage, in the movies, and on TV. We heard Swing That Music, recorded in 1937. 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

0: Willie Weeks, born August 5th, is the greatest bass guitarist you've never heard of. He's played on recordings by George Harrison, Chaka Khan, Kenny Rogers, Leanne Rimes, David Bowie, Boz Scaggs, Etta James, Bette Midler, Jimmy Buffett, and many, many, many others. He played bass on Roseanne Cash's 1985 number one country hit, I Don't Know Why You Don't Want Me. Coming up, let's celebrate more musical birthdays on This Week in Music History on WVMO. I'm Jeff Perry.
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2: Hi, I'm Steve Martinelli, and this is a Monona Grove Sports Showcase. Over the years, Monona Grove football teams have usually played good defense. The 1962 team, for instance, held opponents scoreless 7 times in their 8-game season, allowing only 1 touchdown all year. Coached by Bob Jacobson, the 1973 Silver Eagles were conference champions and sported a 7-2 record. In a 28-0 rout of rival Stoughton, they accomplished a feat previously unmatched by any other MG squad. Monona Grove held the Vikings to minus 23 yards rushing and 45 yards passing for a total offense output of 22 yards. Impressive as the effort was, a more recent Silver Eagle team went one better. In 2016, MG and Fort Atkinson played in the highest scoring game for either team ever. In front of a home crowd, the Silver Eagles won a back-and-forth overtime battle 57-56 against Fort Atkinson. The 2018 rematch between the two proved to be very different. MG jumped out to a 35-0 halftime lead, ultimately coasting to an easy 49-0 victory. The Silver Eagles saved their best play for the defensive side of the ball. Not only were the Blackhawks held scoreless, they never even crossed the 50-yard line, and they didn't earn a first down the entire game. MG allowed them only 2 yards rushing and minus 3 yards passing for a combined total of minus 1 yard, a new defensive record. Coach Beckwith's Silver Eagles won their first 11 games in 2018 before ending with a playoff loss. But like the invincible 1962 Silver Eagles, they set an incredible defensive record unlikely to be broken anytime soon. I'm Steve Martinelli, and I'll see you at the game.

Continuing our look at musical birthdays on This Week in Music History. Born August 6th, artist Andy Warhol. He crossed over into the world of rock and roll numerous times. He's credited as producer on the classic album The Velvet Underground and Nico. He designed the famous zipper cover for the Rolling Stones album Sticky Fingers and painted a famous portrait of Aretha Franklin. We heard David Bowie's tribute to Warhol. The original was featured on the 1971 LP Hunky Dory. That version was recorded in 1996 during rehearsals for Bowie's 50th birthday concert. An August 7th birthday, her real name is Matilda Scaduto. She was born in Milwaukee. Under the stage name Felice Bryant, she co-wrote a ton of hit songs with her husband, Bootlow Bryant, including numerous hits by the Everly Brothers, like Bye Bye Love, Wake Up Little Susie, and Take a Message to Mary, a number 16 hit in 1959.

0: Good morning and welcome to World Advertising.
1: Why, yes. Good morning, Miss...
0: Teasley.
1: I'd like to see Mr...
0: Gambit.
1: Mr. Gambit.
0: He'll see you right now, right this way.
1: Oh, fine. All right. Thank you very much.
0: Mr. Barger, Mr. Freeburg, to see Mr. Gambit.
1: Yes, sir.
2: Pleased to see you, Mr. Freeburg.
1: Yes, here, I'm pleased to see you.
2: Miss Fartner, Mr. Freeburg for Mr. Gambit.
3: Pleasure to see you.
1: Nice to meet you.
3: Down this way.
1: All right.
2: Yes, Miss Fartner.
3: Mr. Freeburg to see Mr. Gambit, newbie.
2: Oh, pleasure.
1: How do you do?
2: Over here, please.
1: All right.
2: JT, Mr. SF to see FG.
4: Okay.
1: Pleasure to make...
4: Up here, please.
1: Yes, well, I...
4: Through there.
2: Yes?
1: Stan Freeburg.
2: Oh, come right in.
5: Daylight come and me one go home. Day.
6: Wow, man. Is it day? I'd ask you not to shout like that.
5: Well,
6: it's like right in my ear, man.
5: Well, goes with the song.
6: Yeah, but don't holler in my ear, man.
5: Well, it's authentic calypso.
6: Yeah, but like, why shout next to me, man?
5: Well, the shout go with the bongo drums.
6: Well, not my bongo drums, man. I mean, move away, like.
5: Well, I don't.

0: staying over next to the guitar man. He sent me over here. Yeah. Well, then, sing soft, man. I mean, like, wow.
1: Okay.
0: It's too loud, man. That's better.
1: Easy day, easy day, easy day, easy day, easy day, oh. Daylight come anyone go home.
0: Yeah.
1: Oh, work all night and a drink of rum.

0: 7, no, hold it, man. 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It's too loud.
1: Hold it.
0: Oh, my ears. Right in my ears. No, hold it, man. It's too shrill. It's too piercing. No, it's too piercing, man. It's too piercing, man.
1: I don't see why I can't...
0: No, man, it's too piercing. Like, I don't dig loud noises.
1: Well, you ruined the whole...
0: Piercing.
1: Record is what you...
0: Yeah, it'll be tough. I'll take my bongos and go, man, because the whole thing is, like, bugging me anyhow.
1: Yeah, wait a minute. I'm going to shout.
0: No, I'm cutting in like I didn't want to make this gig in the first place.
1: Wait a minute. I be soft.
0: Yeah. Well, then, back off me, man. It's too piercing.
1: Okay. How's this? Dale!
0: Too loud, man.
1: Okay.
0: It's too loud, man. I can still hear you. Would you mind leaving the room?
1: Okay.
0: Crazy.

0: tarantula.
1: No, man, don't sing about spiders. I mean, ooh, like I don't dig spiders.
0: that's how the song goes. He goes, Heidi deadly, black tarantula.
2: Daylight come and we won't go home.
1: Is that it? Can I go now?
0: No, not yet. We got big finish.
1: Hey. Yeah, man.
0: I locked myself out.
1: Crazy.
0: I come through the window.
2: Daylight come and we won't go home.
1: Wow.
3: Stan Freberg, born August 7th, started his career as a voice actor for Looney Tunes cartoons, most famously playing Chester the Terrier and one of the Goofy Gophers. But it was Freberg's series of classic comedy records for Capitol that made him a star. He specialized in satirizing popular culture and music, making comedy versions of hit songs. He placed 12 singles in the Billboard Top 40. In addition to his recording career, Freberg starred in the last of the radio comedy series on CBS, replacing Jack Benny. He was also responsible for some very funny advertising campaigns. And he was an author and a popular speaker. His satiric genius was an inspiration to everyone from Monty Python to Weird Al Yankovic. We heard a live version of his hit Banana Boat, performed with Peter Leeds and taken from one of his radio shows. It can be found on a compilation called The Madness of Stan Freberg. And that just about wraps up another edition of This Week in Music History on WVMO. I hope you've enjoyed the show, and remember, you can always connect with the show on the This Week in Music History Facebook page.

message. I'll leave you with one more musical birthday. Dave Evans, born August 8th, performs under the stage name The Edge and has been the guitarist in U2 since he was a teenager. He also plays keyboards and occasionally sings. U2, of course, is one of the biggest bands in the world, with 15 studio albums, a pile of hit singles, videos, live albums, and EPs. The Edge is also partly responsible for Music Rising, a charity supporting musicians affected by disasters and financing music education. Let's listen to a song recorded live at a U2 show at Red Rocks in Colorado in 1983. I hope I'll see you next week at this same time. I'm Jeff Perry.

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6: 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I am the DJ, Johnny Rasta. 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

We played the long version of Freeway of Love, and just to be clear, the Queen of Soul was riding in a pink Cadillac in the video. She did not cover Springsteen's Pink Cadillac, that was Natalie Cole. Bonnie Poynter from her first solo album, Free Me From My Freedom, Candy Staten's biggest hit, Young Hearts Run Free, and we began the show with a clip from the Mad Men TV series. That was Robert Morse in his role as the company patriarch Bert Cooper. A series-long inside joke, as Morse once played the lead in How to Succeed in Business Without Really Trying. And he left the show with a song and dance. The best things in life are free. Next up, Sting, Elton John, and the Edgar Winter Group only comes out at 9 as we continue going.

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1: This is Greg from the Lost Creek Neighborhood with this weekend's music scene roundup full of summer festivals. The Shawano Music Festival is still going strong in its 48th year in Milky Park and Shawano this Friday through Sunday. 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Full daytime and nighttime music schedules and ticket info are available at shawanofestival.org. The 7th annual White Oak Fest also runs Friday through Sunday at White Oak Sanctuary in Dodgeville. The fest celebrates the Driftless region with music, guided jam sessions, workshops, and stargazing in beautiful surroundings. Roots, bluegrass, and other traditional music on the barn stage, like Jonas Friddle and Henhouse Prowlers, and a campfire with s'mores are there to be had. Single day and weekend tickets are available online. Another Driftless Music Festival this weekend is the People Fest at the Driftless Music Gardens in Yuba, Thursday through Saturday. Gates open at 10 a.m. and close at 9 each night. 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Future Ghost Fest 2026 has a full day of music Saturday at the Vines in Sauk City, featuring 9 bands, including Ellie Jackson, Fred Reilly, and Vacancy Chain. 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Festival goers 17 and under do not need a ticket to get in. There are 2 shows this weekend, part of the Door County Jazz Festival, that are open to the public. Michael Hackett plays with the Christine Salerno Trio from 5 to 7 on Friday at Fish Creek Beach in Fish Creek, and from 11 to 5 on Saturday at Martin Park in Sturgeon Bay. Singers Saturday features 3 elite jazz singers, Aubrey Johnson, Alyssa Allgood, and Paul Marinara. Bring your lawn chair to sit a spell and listen to some bluegrass by the Sorry Mountain Band at the Cambridge Arts Council in Cambridge Friday at 6:30. There will be concessions available at this show open to the public. And that's it for this weekend's Music Scene Roundup from WVMO, where we live to hear it live.
2: 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And it's no denying that blasting WVMO in your car can certainly put a pep in your step, but please do not let it put lead in your foot. 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Our streets are filled with our future, our friends, our pets. 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Why would you want to get through Monona in such a hurry anyway? This has been a public service message from 98.7 WVMO.

0: from the They Only Come Out at Night album, the Edgar Winter Group, featuring prominently Dan Hartman, Come On and Take a Free Ride, also the album that featured Frankenstein. The Rascals insist people got to be free. Back in the 70s, Elton John's good friend Billie Jean King owned and managed a team tennis franchise. Yeah, that was a thing briefly. And he used the team name for his song, Philadelphia Freedom. From Sting's first solo album, If You Love Somebody, Set Them Free, and began our last set with the band Chicago, a tune simply called Free. Taking us up to the top of the hour, let's rock out a little early. Tom Petty, Neil Young, and Jimi Hendrix as we continue going back in the day.
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We've just completed hour one of Back in the Day, a history of funky music. I am the DJ, Johnny Rasta. Well, I told you we're going to do some rocking in that last set. Good old Neil Young, y'all, still rocking in the free world. Began with Tom Petty, Free Fallin'. From the Are You Experienced album, Jimi Hendrix, Stone Free, and Devo says, use your freedom of choice. In our next hour, more songs about freedom from Bob Marley and the Wailers, Nina Simone, and the Isley Brothers. But next up, Ray Charles, Joni Mitchell, and Info, as we continue.

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prejudice. And Vogue wrote a song about it, and you just heard it. Free Your Mind and the Rest Will Follow. Classic Ray Charles, Unchain My Heart. From the Court and Spark album, Joni Mitchell was a free man in Paris. And we led off our second hour with Denise Williams, produced by Earth, Wind & Fire, Free. Up next, some GWB, Guitar While Black, Bob Marley, Lenny Kravitz, and the Isley Brothers, as we continue going back in the day.

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2: I'm here in the WVMO studios. I'm talking with Nancy Moore, Monona's mayor, learning more about Monona. Nancy, we've got an election coming up, a primary election on Tuesday, August 11th. What do you want to tell us in the run-up to that election that Monona residents should be aware of?
0: First and foremost, I want everybody to know we have an amazing voting record here in Monona. And so kudos to the community of Monona for their civic participation. And we want that to continue. A few things to know about the August 11th partisan primary. First of all, absentee ballots can be requested anytime. Second, we have a brand new reinstalled Dropbox at City Hall. Very secure Dropbox. It's just to the left of the main entrance, so be sure not to confuse the Dropbox for voting with the utility bill Dropbox. People can drop in anytime during office hours into City Hall and request an absentee ballot. And early voting at City Hall starts 2 weeks before the election. So early voting will be July 28th through August 7th, which is the Friday before the election. I want people to know about all their options because there's been a proposal put forth by the USPS to potentially not deliver all of the absentee ballots for all the states across the U.S. We want people to know, we want our residents to know that there are lots of other options besides sticking their absentee ballot in the mail. If people need to mail it, then they certainly can, but we would recommend at least mailing 2 weeks in advance of the election. There's always more info not only on our website, but on myvotewisconsin.gov. You can check your registration there. You can register to vote if you're not registered to vote already. You can see what's on the ballot on August 11th. You can track your vote on that website as well. It's really a slick website, always has been, and super helpful and easy to navigate.
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3: Hello, this is John Lyons from Honey Pie Drive in southeastern Madison with a moment for Monona on WVMO. A man was driving down Winnequah Road when a policeman stopped him. The officer looked in the back of the man's truck and said, "Why are these penguins in your truck?" The man replied, "These are my penguins. They belong to me." "You need to take them to Henry Vilas Zoo," the policeman said. The next day, the officer saw the same guy driving down the road. He pulled him over again. He saw the penguins were still in the truck, but they were wearing sunglasses this time. "I thought I told you to take these penguins to the zoo," the officer said. "I did," the man replied, "and today I'm taking them to Schluter Beach." This has been a public service message from 98.7 WVMO.

0: Welcome back, campers. I snuck in Eric Burden and the Animals, saying like it is, it's my life and I'll do what I want. Lenny Kravitz imagines his freedom to fly away. As promised, the Isley Brothers also talking about freedom. And we let off our penultimate set with a sweet acoustic version of a Bob Marley classic, The Songs of Freedom, Redemption Song. Just about time for my boot heels to be wandering. Time for the old lefty who throws righty to leave the lineup. We close our program with some true songs of freedom from the civil rights movement. Sweet Honey and the Rock, Donny Hathaway, and Nina Simone. As we round third and head for home on our way back in the day.
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3: On Thursday, August 13th at San Damiano Park in Monona, WVMO and the Friends of San Damiano invite you to the final installment of this year's Concerts on the Shore series, featuring acclaimed Americana artist The Last Rebel, along with Madison acoustic swing favorites Harmonious Whale. 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Concerts on the Shore are open to the public and offer food trucks, beer, and non-alcoholic beverages, as well as a stunning view in a beautiful City of Monona setting. More information about Concerts on the Shore on Thursday, August 13th, is available at sandamianomonona.org.

Seems we just get started, and it's time to say so long. 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We've just completed hour two of Back in the Day, a history of funky music. I am the DJ, Johnny Rasta. Today's theme centered on the word freedom, and we closed with tunes about freedom itself. From the Selma movie soundtrack, John Legend, with the help of rapper Common, Glory. The late, great Donny Hathaway believes someday we'll all be free. Nina Simone wonders out loud, I wish I knew how it would feel to be free. And Sweet Honey in the Rock reminds us all to keep our eyes on the prize. So have we defined freedom? To be left alone? Say what we want without fear or prosecution? For many around the world, being free is being able to vote. Your vote is the best way of expressing your freedom. A lot of folks in the civil rights movement fought for that right to vote, facing violence, even death. The least we could all do is show up at the polls, because that's what we mean when we say, keep your eyes on the prize. Oh, and another thing we used to say back then, we shall overcome. See you next time.

0: Tune in to 98.7 WVMO this Sunday at 2 p.m. for another edition of Second Sunday, a variety hour radio show brought to you by Audio for the Arts. This month, we'll be featuring The Earthlings, who will be performing at Garver Feed Mill on August 15th. Some old tunes, some new tunes, but all tunes to make you groove tunes.
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2: It's time to discover some new Americana music. 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I'm Fletcher Keyes. 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

That's new from Bella White. She's an up-and-coming singer-songwriter whose rootsy storytelling focuses on some of life's quietest, most subtle moments. You'll hear that full song to close out the episode today, along with several more new Americana tracks, including a gospel and soul-infused track from The War and Treaty, and a bluesy, distortion-filled song from Atlanta's Eddie Ninevolt, blending vintage soul blues rhythms with a modern flair. But we'll start with a folk artist known for his poetic voice. It's Willie Carlisle. He wrote this new single while touring in Australia. It's about religion, identity, and the search for connection in a fragmented world. From Willie Carlisle, it's called The Mason Jar at the Center of the World on the New Music Discovery Show on WVMO.

Willie Carlisle recorded The Mason Jar at the Center of the World with some guy named Tyler Childers in New Orleans. That song will be on Carlisle's upcoming double album. The title will be The Universal Bubba, set for release on November 6th. And you can see Willie Carlisle in Madison. He'll be live at the High Noon Saloon on September 27th. Next, on the New Music Discovery Show on WVMO, the dynamic husband and wife duo of Michael Trotter Jr. and Tanya Trotter, better known as The War and Treaty. Famous for their powerhouse vocals and their super energetic live shows, they wrote this next song as a declaration of personal resilience and healing through hardship. From The War and Treaty, it's called You Can't Hurt Me Anymore, on the New Music Discovery Show on WVMO.

It's the Warren Treaty with You Can't Hurt Me Anymore. That will be on an upcoming studio album. The title will be The Story of Michael and Tanya, set for release on October 9th. You can see the Warren Treaty in Wisconsin twice this fall. They'll be at the Door Community Auditorium in Fish Creek on October 9th and at the Kohler Memorial Theater in Kohler on October 10th. You're listening to the New Music Discovery Show on WVMO, where every song that you hear is a new release that we've just added to VMO playlists this week. I'm Fletcher Keyes. Next up is a guy named Eddie Ninevolt. He spells his last name, the number 9, and a capital V. He's a guitarist from Atlanta. He likes to sing, too, and he's built a reputation for reviving old-school, horn-soaked soul and blues. He recorded this newest song in Nashville on vintage equipment. It's a song about making a name for yourself in the music business. From Eddie Ninevolt, it's called Blowin' Up on the New Music Discovery Show on WVMO.

It's 89 volt and a tight horn section on Blowing Up. That's the lead track from an upcoming studio album. It'll be called Down Here, releasing on November 6th. This is the New Music Discovery Show on WVMO, playing for you all of the new songs we added to VMO playlists this week. Next up, The Suitcase Junket, which is a one-man band project of Matt Lorenz, built around instruments he made from salvaged objects and junk. Lorenz wrote this new song to reflect on the passing of time, love, and the enduring spirits of close friends who have passed away. From The Suitcase Junket, it's called One More Mile, on the New Music Discovery Show on WVMO.

0: The Suitcase Junket pairs his signature throat-singing vocals with a homemade foot drum kit. The song is One More Mile that will be on the Suitcase Junket's upcoming new album called To Go On, which will come out on October 2nd. So this is how it works on the New Music Discovery Show. If you listen to the whole show, by the end, you will have heard every one of the new Americana songs that we added this week to VMO playlists. Coming up in just a moment, Nicole Atkins with a new song that considers heartbreak from a place of strength and perspective. Also, country outlaw Elizabeth Cook teaming up with Turnpike Troubadour's frontman Evan Felker for a duet on the hard realities of life on the edge. And Bella White closing out the show with an intimate acoustic song about finding comfort in the smallest details of daily life. Right after the break.
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2: This is Mary Merle from Winnequa Road with a Monona Bird Report. My dog Phoebe has decided Maywood Park is her favorite morning walk. I'm glad she has, because it turns out it's a great birding spot. And this summer, Maywood Park held a mystery. Throughout June and July, it hosted an oversummering white-throated sparrow. Every morning, I'd hear its clear, pipe-like song. The song was so loud that it carried for a block or more in each direction. White-throats are one of our most common sparrows in migration, but most definitely not in the summer. They breed well to the north in forested areas where their song is a signature sound of the season. But in Monona, what was it doing here when it should have been up north? This bird was likely what ornithologists call a floater, an unmated bird who stalled out here in mid-migration. White-throats usually tone down their singing once a mate arrives. Unmated males, though, they keep singing at full volume day after day. What we were hearing in and around Maywood Park was the sound of a lone bird giving it his best shot, singing his heart out, hoping a similarly out-of-place female might happen by. No wonder that song sounded so melancholic. This is Mary Merle with the Monona Bird Report, and I'm glad that WVMO cares about birds.
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I'm Fletcher Keyes. Next is Nicole Atkins, a New Jersey-born, Nashville-based singer-songwriter who teamed up with producer Pat Sansone of Wilco for this new project. She wrote this song alongside an old friend, revisiting the dramatic sound of her early career to re-examine a past toxic romance. From Nicole Atkins, it's called When the Night Falls. On the New Music Discovery Show on WVMO.

It's Nicole Atkins. The song is When the Night Falls. That's the lead single from her upcoming studio album. It will be called Drama, coming out on September 18th. You can see Nicole Atkins live in Wisconsin. She'll be at the Vivarium in Milwaukee on November 18th. Next, on the New Music Discovery Show, Elizabeth Cook, who's known for her witty lyrics, alongside Turnpike Troubadour's frontman, Evan Felker. They've got a duet about tough choices and emotional barriers. From Elizabeth Cook with Evan Felker, it's called Razor Wire Wall on the New Music Discovery Show on WVMO.

Elizabeth Cook with Evan Felker on Razor Wire Wall is set to release on August 14th. It'll be part of an upcoming new album called Great Television. This is the New Music Discovery Show on WVMO. I'm Fletcher Keyes, and there's time for one more song of the show today. This one from Bella White, the Calgary-born singer-songwriter who recently has earned a ton of positive reviews around the roots world for her old-time acoustic arrangements and her honest, understated writing style. This song focuses on the beauty of life's simple moments. From Bella White, it's called Little Things, on the New Music Discovery Show on WVMO.

0: It's Bella White with Little Things. So far, just a standalone single from her. Bella will be in Madison this fall. She'll play live at the Majestic Theater on October 17th. And that's it for the New Music Discovery Show for this week. With a reminder, if you missed the title of a song or the name of an artist, you can always find the full playlist on the VMO streamer, which is at WVMO.fm. Next week, I'll be back with a whole new crop of new Americana tunes for you. I'm Fletcher Keyes. I look forward to being back with you again next Friday and Saturday at 1 p.m. It's the New Music Discovery Show on WVMO. Between now and then, keep your eyes up and your ears open. See you next time.
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1: Hello, and welcome to the Wellness Tip of the Day. I'm health writer Sarah Moran from the Frostwoods neighborhood. I'd like to share with you a new definition of forgiveness that I think anyone can get behind and seriously benefit from. This is from one of my teachers, forgiveness expert and spiritual teacher Mary Hayes Greco out of Minneapolis. Mary says, forgiveness is releasing an expectation that is causing you to suffer. So let's sit with that a moment. And I'll say it again. Forgiveness is releasing an expectation that is causing you to suffer. The key point here is that we're suffering, and there's no doubt about that. There's plenty of research showing that holding on to resentments, disappointments, anger, and upset has a direct and clear effect on our physical health and our emotional health, including contributing to depression, anxiety, and anger. So letting go of expectations, big and small, that have been causing us to suffer is something we do for ourselves. We release those expectations that something would have been different, that something would have been other than what it was or how it was. And part of Mary's process, which I think is crucial, is about restoring your own boundaries with a person or a situation, meaning going forward with the situation or the person in a new way that is truly good for your health and well-being. Check in and ask yourself, what was the expectation that I had here? Your expectation may be totally reasonable, what any thoughtful person would also expect. But is it serving you to hold on to it? There's so much more to say here, but if you want to dive in more, you can check out Mary's book, which is available through the Monona Library System. It's called Unconditional Forgiveness, a simple and proven method to forgive everyone and everything. I'm Sarah, and I'm really glad WVMO cares about your well-being. Here's wishing you true health and lasting joy.
2: On Thursday, August 13th at San Damiano Park in Monona, WVMO and the Friends of San Damiano invite you to the final installment of this year's Concerts on the Shore series, featuring acclaimed Americana artist The Last Rebel, along with Madison acoustic swing favorites Harmonious Whale. Touring in support of their latest album, Gone for Good, The Last Rebel weave three-part harmonies, traditional instrumentation, and heartfelt original songwriting into a dynamic live performance. Harmonious Whale has delighted audiences across the globe with their unique take on hot jazz and a multitude of string band styles, anchored by award-winning vocalist Maggie Delaney. Concerts on the Shore are open to the public and offer food trucks, beer, and non-alcoholic beverages, as well as a stunning view in a beautiful City of Monona setting. More information about Concerts on the Shore on Thursday, August 13th, is available at sandamianomonona.org.

shivered in the heat. I was feeling like a stranger in a strange land. You know where people play games with the night. God, it was too hot to sleep. I followed the sound of a jukebox coming from up the levee. All of a sudden I could hear somebody whistling from right behind me.

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The fields are empty. Abandoned 59 Chevy. Laying in the back seat, listening to Little Willie John. Yeah, it's when time stood still. You know, I think I'm gonna go down to Madam X and let her read my mind. 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

Good afternoon. I'm Kirk Swenson, and you're listening to Vinyl / Not Vinyl. Each week on the show, a spin of the wheel will determine if it's a vinyl show or a not vinyl show. That event takes place at the top of the hour prior to the first song. If you missed it, I'll inform you that today is a vinyl show where I'm spinning records released between 1965 and 2019. I started with some local music by The Bellwether. I played Suitcase from the band's 2019 album, Don't Let Your Blood Run Still. The next album was voted Album of the Year in the Village Voice Paz and Jop Critics Poll. From Talking Heads' 1985 album, Little Creatures, this is Television Man.

You're listening to Vinyl / Not Vinyl. I'm Kirk Swenson, and it's a vinyl show today. I started this out with Television Man by Talking Heads from their 1985 album, Little Creatures. Next was The Suburbs with Ghoul of Goodwill from their 1981 album, Credit in Heaven. And I close the set with Jungle Telegraph by Eels. The song is found on the band's 2002 album, Souljacker. I saw Eels 20 years ago this week at Lollapalooza in Chicago. It was one of the more memorable sets of the day, and not just because the security guy was dispensing squirts of aerosol whipped cream into the mouths of fans. I'm turning the twang up to 11 now with some Buck Owens and his Buckaroos.

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1: I'm Jeff Perry with the WVMO Music History Moment for August 8th. In 1961, U2 guitarist The Edge was born. His real name is Dave Evans. According to Bono, even his mom called him The Edge.

In 1963, the Kingsmen released Louie Louie. It was difficult to understand the words, leading to a conspiracy theory that the lyrics were obscene. The FBI even investigated.

0: And in 2017, Glenn Campbell died. He was 81. In his storied career, he released over 60 albums and sold over 46 million records. And that's today's WBMO Music History Moment. I'm Jeff Perry.
1: 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Touring in support of her new album, Movin' Shoes, Nenny brings songcraft and positive energy to the dance floor with a musical style inspired by a mix of Motown and her honky-tonk heroes. More information about Emily Nenny at the Atwood Music Hall on August 14th can be found at theatwoodmusichall.com.

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I'm Kirk Swanson, and I'm keeping the turntables busy today. Thanks for joining me. Back before the community announcements, we heard Buck Owens and his Buckaroos with Let the Sad Times Roll On from their 1965 album, I've Got a Tiger by the Tail. And after the announcements was The Way I Tend to Be by Frank Turner from his 2013 album, Tape Deck Heart. Here's a twin spin by Black Rebel Motorcycle Club from their 2015 album, Live in Paris.

We just heard two songs from Live in Paris by Black Rebel Motorcycle Club. I played Ain't No Easy Way and Rival this afternoon. The Live in Paris album was released in 2015. I have more music recorded in Paris. Mink DeVille's third album wasn't what the record label believed American audiences would warm to and released the album only in Europe. Brisk import sales forced the label to release it domestically. Here is Lipstick Traces by Mink DeVille.

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1: Got a minute? 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And this evening at the Children's Museum, Honor Among Thieves will take the stage as part of the Live from Wonderground series. 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

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I'm Kirk Swenson, and it's a vinyl show today. Back before the community announcements, we heard Lipstick Traces by Mink DeVille from their 1980 album, La Chatte Bleue. And after the announcements was Alice Cooper with Under My Wheels from the band's fourth studio album overall and their second studio album released in 1971. That album is named Killer. The next song is about a local psychic from the Gin Blossoms' hometown of Tempe, Arizona. From their 1992 album, New Miserable Experience, please enjoy Mrs. Rita.

In that three-song set, we heard Mrs. Rita by Gin Blossoms from their 1992 album, New Miserable Experience. Next was Ghost on the Beach by the Chicago band Insiders. The song reached number 8 on the Billboard Mainstream Rock Singles Chart. Ghost on the Beach is the title track of their 1985 self-titled debut studio album. And I finished the set with another self-titled debut studio album. We heard Melissa Etheridge with I Want You from her 1988 album. I've got time for one more song, and I'm going to finish the same way I started, with more local music. From their 2015 album Galore, here is The Hussy with Keep My Heart.

0: Let's not forget that Cool Reggae Beats with DJ FRP is coming up at 4 p.m. I close my show today with Keep My Heart by local band The Hussy. The song is found on their 2015 album, Galore. A quick preview of next Saturday's show finds me presenting another totally 80s episode. There will be songs by Lone Justice and Jason the Scorchers, Robert Cray and the Rolling Stones, and local music from the Tony Brown Band. Thanks for listening today. And remember that if you want to see previews of each week's shows and playlists of songs I played, you can like and follow the Facebook page for Vinyl/Not Vinyl. I'm Kirk Swanson, and I'll be back on WVMO in 167 hours, and so can you. Until then, take care.
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I'm your host, FRP, and for the next 60 minutes, reggae music. 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On today's show, three sets. In the first set, two gems from 1964 by the Scottalites, including a version of Javier Cugat's Take It Easy, the Dynamite's 1969 version of Skokiean, and a set of music on the 1970 Cornerstone Rhythm by Bob Marley and the Wailers. In the second set, Bob's Sons, Ziggy, Stephen, Damien, Julian, and Kimani Marley version their father's Cornerstone. Also in the second set, Bunny Wailer, Brigadier Jerry, and Kabaka Pyramid each take a turn on how to nice up the dance by showing us that one must be a Ram Dance Master in order to rule Dance Hall. In our third set, brand new reggae music featuring JC Lodge, Pinky Dread, Reggae Addiction, Desiree, and Pressure Bus Pipe. Kicking off today's show, from 1964, Scottalites bassie, the late great Lloyd Brevett, leads the group in a version of Javier Cugat's 1955 recording of Take It Easy.

Three in a row on the Cornerstone Rhythm. Just got through listening to the original from the Soul Rebels LP from 1970 on the Upsetter label, produced by Lee Perry, Bob Marley and the Wailers. Under My Voice, Cornerstone version, Bob Marley and the Wailers, taken from the complete Bob Marley and the Wailers 1967 to 1972 part 2, released in 1988 on the JAD label. We started out the Cornerstone Rhythm with the Wailers featuring U-Roy from the album My Cup Runneth Over, released in 2020 on the Tougher Eye Records label. We heard Cornerstone, produced by Lee Perry and Dr. Dread. We start out the set with Lloyd Brevett and his Scotolite from a 7-inch single from 1964 on the Treasure Isle label, produced by Arthur Duke Reed. We heard Trip to Mars, also known as Cornerstone, completely different rhythm. The song was originally recorded by Guy Lombardo and his Royal Canadians as Take It Easy in 1943 and released in 1944. And in 1955, Javier Cugat took it up a notch with Take It Easy. Followed that up with Scotolites featuring Don Drummonds from 1964 Treasure Isle 7-inch single. We heard Street Corner. The Scotolites started playing together in 1955 and in 1964 formed the Scotolites. We followed that up with the Dynamites with Skokiean, also known as Mr. Midnight, released in 1969 on the Clan Disc label. Clancy Eccles was a Jamaican ska and reggae singer, songwriter, arranger, promoter, record producer, and talent scout. The Dynamites were his house band. The original Skokiean was released in 1954 by August Musarua from Zimbabwe. Well, it's just about time for our 420 break. When we return, the Marley Brothers, Bunny Wailer, Brigadier Jerry, and Kabaka Pyramid. I'm FRP. It's an afternoon of you and I, TY, on Cool Reggae Beats, right here on 98.7 WVMO.

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1: Hi, this is Willie Fredericks from City Hall. Let's be civil. Hi, it's Willie Fredericks from City Hall, and I'm talking with Scott Groff, the Monona Grove High School counselor and Student Services Department coordinator. Can we give some idea of what that entails and what that's all about?
2: Absolutely. In general, I facilitate collaboration among all the students, team members ranging from school counselors, school psychologists, social worker, and student and family engagement coordinator. And then that is to help ensure that we are on track for the different meetings that we participate in, from data team, student support team, department meetings, principal student services meetings, and the coordinator meetings. One of the big things at the coordinator meetings, I represent all the different job positions in the department to include large item tasks that fall outside of our job description, like testing, coordination, and building the master, and also items that do fall in our lane, like registration, mental health needs, academic and post-MG needs, and community resources. I like to think I make sure that as a department, we collaborate, coordinate, and communicate with administration, staff, students, and families in the district and the community.
1: Bringing schools, community, and city government together. Let's Be Civil is a service of Monona Community Media.
3: 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More information on the entire 26-27 season lineup at the Opera House can be found at stoughtonoperahouse.com.

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1: 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I'm FRP. These are the Marley Brothers with their version of Bob Marley's Cornerstone.

Big up, Dance Massive and crew, and all reggae population. This is yours truly, original Wheeler, Don Dada, Black Heart Man, Bonnie Wheeler, with your DJ, FRP. 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Big up.

Under My Voice, a 2022 version of the 1967 Studio One classic by Sound Dimension, Real Rock Rhythm, from the album Women by the group Jazz on the Utopia Baco Music label. This is Real Rock. Before this, on the same Real Rock Rhythm, Kabaka Pyramid with Nice Up the Dance from a various artist compilation entitled Dance Hall Anthems, released in 2020 on the VP Records label. Nice version of the 1979 Michigan and Smiley classic.

We start out the set with Cornerstone, featuring Ziggy, Steven, Damien, Julian, and Kimani Marley, the Marley Brothers. A single released in 2022 on the Tough Gong Worldwide label in association with Ghetto Youth International. And then we heard from Bunny Wailer. From a 7-inch single from 1987 on the Solomonic label, we heard Rule Dance Hall, also known as Ram Dance. Then we heard Ram Dance Master by Brigadier Jerry, a 12-inch single from 1986 on the Studio One label, over Sugar Minot's Vanity Rhythm, also known as Alton Ellis's I'm Just a Guy Rhythm, that he recorded with the Sound Dimension in 1967. Well, after a brief Monona community message, we'll be back with brand new reggae music. I'm FRP. In the meantime, keep it locked on Cool Reggae Beats on 98.7 WVMO.

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1: Got a minute? Here's what's going on around Monona. 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And this evening at the Children's Museum, Honor Among Thieves will take the stage as part of the Live from Wonderground series. That show starts at 5 p.m. Tomorrow morning, the Farmers Market is ripe for the picking at Ahuska Park on Broadway. The market is open every Sunday through October from 8:30 to 12:30. And coming up next week, August 11th, it's the partisan primary in Monona and around Wisconsin. You can vote in person throughout Monona's locations. 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

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I'm FRP. 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This is the legendary JC Lodge.

brand new for you. Pressure Bus Pipe from his brand new album, All for a Time, released on his Earth Strong this past week, August 5th, on the Zion High Productions, Zion High Kings label. We just got through listening to Shine. Under my voice, Shine Dub from the very same album. We start out the set with J.C. Lodge. J.C. Lodge hit the charts in 1982 with her version of Charlie Pride's hit Someone Loves You Honey that she recorded in 1980. It took 2 years, but man, did she hit it big that year. She also recorded a great song in 1988 called Telephone Love, hence my reference to introducing her as one of the legends in reggae music. J.C. Lodge, taken from a various artist compilation celebrating Jamaica 64, released yesterday on the Tad's record label. We heard Too Far Gone on the I Know Myself rhythm, a song recorded by Ernest Wilson in 1974 for Channel 1.

0: then we heard a version of Bob Dylan's I Shall Be Released by Pinky Dread. He's out of Falmouth, J.A. He's the son of Hortense Ellis. He teamed up with Reggae Diction, 11-piece reggae band from Toronto, Ontario. I Shall Be Released on the Reggae Diction Tuff Gong International label. And then we followed that up with Desiree's brand new album, Seventh Heaven. We heard That Day on the T-Core Unbessa Records label in association with Dubstrand Music. Desiree is a roots reggae singer born in St. Croix, U.S. Virgin Islands. She worked closely with Midnight and Bamboo Station. Her album produced by Fakir Amlak and composer and mix engineer is Bri Zion for Dubstrand Music out of San Diego. Well, hope you full enjoyed today's show. Join me next Saturday at 4 p.m. CDT for more cool reggae beats when we celebrate WVMO's 11th anniversary with the best reggae of 2015, the year the Voice of Monona began broadcasting radio signals into the ether. I'm FRP. Until next week, peace, love, and Rustbeck.
1: 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This month we'll be featuring The Earthlings, who will be performing at Garver Feed Mill on August 15th. 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
1: Hi, I'm Bill Graff from Copse Avenue, and this is The Lake Loop. Today's segment on the recurring topic of local street names is subtitled, Never Assume. Cities are full of street signs with idyllic-sounding names that could have come right out of a developer's promotional brochure. In the early 1900s, when the former Frank Alice farm was being sold off in chunks, newspapers carried ads for new subdivisions like Lake Edge and Shore Acres. Besides sounding nice, they had the virtue of being literally true. Lake Edge was at the edge, or at least in sight of the edge, of Lake Monona. The Shore Acres neighborhood, as originally platted, sure enough did include some waterfront lots, although once the area filled in, the street itself, as those of us who lived on it used to joke, was acres from shore. A lovely, wintry, forested Currier and Ives vignette had to be the inspiration for Frostwoods Road, one would assume. Well, it turns out, no. There was a dude named Frost, and he had a woods named after him. It used to be called Frost's apostrophe S Woods, but street signs don't have room for lots of fancy punctuation, so it's Frostwoods Road to this day. If you want to consider it a tribute to frozen water crystals, I won't argue, but Frost would. Now I'm questioning everything. Was Shore Acres Road named after Dinah Shore or Polly? Was Edna Taylor Parkway named after Edna's Taylor? Is Lake Edge Boulevard a riff on the bass player for Emerson, Lake and Palmer? Hey, Madison has a Beatles subdivision, so why not? And as long as we're lost in the woods, how about Maywood Road, a name that evokes springtime and greenery? But it's not named after the month or inspired by a tree. Would you believe a law firm? Woodward and May. I rest my case. Never assume. Thanks for riding along on this segment of The Lake Loop. I'm Bill Graff. Until next time, on your left.
2: 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More information on the entire 26-27 season lineup at the Opera House can be found at stoughtonoperahouse.com.

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1: 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And you guessed it, today's river delivery from River Alliance of Wisconsin and WVMO brings you to the Wisconsin River. 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

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And in this episode of Polka Time, we are going to dedicate this show to Wisconsin recording artists who were honored by a particular Hall of Fame. Now, August 9th is National Polka Day, and I think it's a great time to honor these polka legends. Now, I would play just a whole hour of Ray Dorschner, but the FCC won't let me, so we can at least just start the show with a Polka Time favorite, When Otto Plays the Polka by Ray Dorschner.